songs make you giggle, and the two of us are moving on. The universe is grooving, and the rhythm gets us all, and all our cares away. Hey baby, you know it's true. You and me got it posted together. Step baby, do what you do. People say you're crazy, disconnected, maybe he's

You can change your body, it's never really wrong. Short and sweet with a beat, with a bone. Make it short, make it long, but some of it just stand. Hey, baby, you know it's true. You and me gotta both stay together. Step, baby, do what you do. People say you're crazy, disconnected.